0: 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Suzuki. Wade shoots. Tip job. Score! Caulfield! Welcome to the 40 Club! OT winner! And Montreal wins 3-2!
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0: 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Watched by Pastrnak. Hudson dishing. Suzuki. Wade shoots. 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Caulfield! Welcome to the 40 Club! OT winner! And Montreal wins! 3-2!
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Suzuki waits, shoots. 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Score! Goal!

0: 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Watched by Pastrnak. Hudson dishing. Suzuki. Wade shoots. Tip drop. Score! Caulfield! Welcome to the 40 Club! OT winner! And Montreal wins! 3-2!
1: Didi-na-na-na!
2: 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He will get it. Tip number!
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